0: money? Who wants money? 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Peanuts today.
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And as if to knock me down, reality came around

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2: 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I am the prince of your fear. I wrap your dreams in a sandstorm. You better know this before you come near.

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What you think is brand new, I just threw it.